0: That was a David Bowie song. I didn't screw it up, did I? Okay, but here's another one I could screw up.
1: What is it?
0: Am I gonna do this by myself?
2: Yeah, you should do it by
1: yourself. Do it by yourself.
0: Okay, well, I think I'll try it in a different key. I'll try it in the normal key.
1: Yeah.
0: If it sounds bad, these people are just gonna have to wait. We'll do it.

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0: yeah, my initial intimidation is replaced by, holy fuck, this is so much fun. This is really cool. So I think we are obliged and very happily. We're going to keep going. Hey, I got a piece of shit stuck to my... Yeah. What the fuck's that?
1: Steak. It's a sexy steak. The sexy steak, Nick.
0: My God. Play me some metal, you hippie. How about this? How are we playing a lullaby, huh? This will go down as the fourth or fifth time we've ever played this song, but are you armed and ready, Mike? Let's do it, guys. Off of Sinkestra, this song is called A Simple Lullaby.
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The energy and rebellion of songs like Born to Run by Bruce Springsteen or the melancholy of Hotel California by the Eagles have permeated current musical culture and have influenced the way in which topics such as love, freedom, and the fight to achieve dreams through music. 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

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Its musical and lyrical complexity has set a precedent in the way music is composed and produced today.

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Some men you just can't reach. So you get what we had here last week, which is the way he wants it. Well, he gets it.

woman waiting for you there. All you ever gotta do is be a good man one time to one woman.

Immerse yourself in the stories behind the iconic songs of Anglo Rock on Radio FM Siete 97.3. A unique experience.